92.3 WTTS. Noah Kahan doesn't pretend reconnecting with someone is as easy as sending a perfectly worded text. The great divide sits with all of the distance and unfinished business first. Okay, now we're going to hand the mic over to Michael Stipe. He's about to take over thinking to an entirely different level, and honestly, I feel it's relatable. It's REM, Losing My Religion, on 92.3 WTTS.

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Vance Joy sounds pretty comfortable leaving a few emotional loose ends hanging on Fascination in the Dark. And honestly, not everything needs closure by the end of the song. Neil Finn, he takes life's messiness and he answers with stubborn optimism. He's not about that motivational speech life. It's Crowded House with Don't Dream It's Over on 92.3 WTTS.

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92.3 WTTS, Spin Doctors with Two Princes. Up at 9 o'clock, your 9 o'clock nightcap. Your nightcap tonight is a song that starts with a little bit more than acoustic guitar and a voice. It's almost going to feel like somebody pulled up a chair in the room. And then you can enjoy that calm while it lasts, because about halfway through, a second personality is going to show up and completely change the entire situation. And you're going to hear that in two songs. But before that happens, Mountjoy and Gigi Perez, this is In the Middle on 92.3 WTTS.

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1: 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Lenny here. 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Your nightcap tonight, two personalities within one song. 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The quiet part had its moment. The guitars then enter the room. Your nightcap tonight, the Black Keys, Little Black Submarines, on 92.3 WTTS.

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92.3 WTTS, U2, Street of Dreams. Bono once again convinced that there's something worth chasing just beyond where you are right now. This man does not do emotionally stationary ever. Sting is about to make Obsessive Behavior sound suspiciously beautiful, but to be clear, we support the song, not the surveillance. 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

92.3 WTTS. Imagine Dragons with Whatever It Takes. Before playlists, there were album sides, four, five, sometimes six songs heard exactly the way the artist intended. This Saturday, you can hear complete album sides, one after another. 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It's an album side Saturday on 92.3 WTTS. 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

92.3 WTTS, you're in the mix with Sweet Dreams. That's a pretty clear-eyed view of human nature. Everybody's looking for something, and apparently our motives can get a little messy along the way. Phoebe Bridgers goes somewhere quieter, writing about loneliness and feeling disconnected, even when you're surrounded by people. Here's Phoebe Bridgers with Lost Boys, 92.3 WTTS.

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He is my final serenade. 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
15: 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Once again, from the south side, westbound 465 serves up a 15-minute delay of Harding to before Kentucky with an accident in the left lane. A vehicle fire persists blocking the right lane westbound 70 and Emerson, and whose 15-minute delay reaches Shadeland Avenue. I'm Gene Schimmick with TTS Traffic, powered by DreyerRheinbowBMW.com. Dreyer and Rheinbow BMW, located at 9016 Keystone and on US 31, 2 miles south of the Greenwood Park Mall.
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9: TTS Traffic.
8: A good Friday morning, thankfully, in spite of the rain showers and overnight road work, all of our travels are light, environment, problem-free. We do have the left lane closing to the top of the hour from the east side, northbound 465, 56th Street to 69, along both sides of 65, State Road 114 to State Road 14, lingering until 9. Southbound 65 is additional work, State Road 38 to State Road 28, 69, 70, 74, 37 in the Sam Jones Expressway are all quiet, easy going just the same through Boone, Hendricks, and Marion counties. I'm Gene Schimmick with TCS Traffic, powered by DreierReinbold BMW.com. DreierReinbold BMW, located at 96th and Keystone and on US 31, 2 miles south of the Greenwood Park Mall.
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92.3 WTTS Muse helping us put on our fierce face for Friday with uprising, lightning arcing through the air, maybe. I don't know. I mean, it was when I was driving it. We made it. Good morning. It's Matt Pelzer. You haven't missed my favorite part of the week, the Friday morning donut. Three songs with a theme. That's what the donut is. And this week, the theme is artists playing the Indiana State Fair this year. The first two are on the same night. And so that's coming up next after the break. And don't forget about our big head topic.

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7: 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This Friday morning, everything remains light and vibrant in spite of the earlier rain showers. All is quiet with 465 and 65, 69 and 70, 37, 74, and the Sam Jones Expressway. 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
9: Three songs with a theme, pretty simple. We call it the donut because it's a sweet treat. It never lasts long enough. And it's a three-song musical journey that comes full circle. Today, the theme is artists playing this year's Indiana State Fair and the Hoosier Lottery Free Stage. And the first two are on the same night together. You've got The Troggs, you've got Jason Scheff of Chicago, Gary Puckett. Gary Puckett is still around and performing at state fairs. The Fortunes, Ron Dante of the Archies, I believe, the Vogues and the Cowsills, and the Association. And this is all next Wednesday at the Hoosier Lottery Free Stage, the Happy Together Tour. 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
0: 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Song number two.

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But I wanna know for sure. So come on, hold me tight.

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But I wanna know for sure. So come on and hold me tight.

92.3 WTTS Wild Thing from the Trogs, which you will hear this coming Wednesday night at the Indiana State Fair as the Happy Together Tour rolls into town along with the association. We heard Windy just before that. This week's Friday Morning Donut, bands and artists playing the Indiana State Fair Hoosier Lottery Free Stage this year. And next Saturday on the penultimate night of the fair, Don McLean will take the stage for a set. And not always, but usually, American Pie is the last song of the night. It's 92.3 WTTS. Hello.

0: 92.3 WTTS. Next Saturday night, an American icon graces the stage at the Indiana State Fair. Don McLean, American Pie, to close out this week's Friday Morning Donut. Three songs with a theme. This week, the theme, bands and artists playing this year's Indiana State Fair. Good morning. It's Matt Pelzer. Yeah, Don McLean next Saturday night. And the first two bands that we heard today will be there on the same night. They're on the Happy Together tour, the Trogs and the Association. I've got an old vinyl LP of the Association's greatest hits at home. Not a little worse for wear. Also on that bill, Jason Scheff of Chicago, Gary Puckett, formerly of Gary Puckett and Union Gap, The Fortunes, Ron Dante of the Archies, The Vogues, The Cowsills. So a 60s extravaganza next Wednesday night at the Hoosier Lottery Free Stage at the Indiana State Fair. There you have it, this week's Friday Morning Donut, which kind of helps me segue right into the topic today, memorable concerts at the Indiana State Fair. 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It's 92.3 WTTS.
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13: 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Northbound 65 travelers need to know the following. Closed off with an overturned semi-trailer to further notice. Dr. Martin Luther King Jr. Street to the White River Bridge. But the traffic stopped as far-reaching as 29th. Everything else like 465 and 69 are quiet, followed by 70 and 74. I'm Gene Shimick with TTS Traffic, powered by DreyerRheinbauBMW.com. Dreyer and Reinbauer BMW, located at 96th and Keystone and on US 31, 2 miles south of the Greenwood Park Mall.
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0: 92.3 WTTS. Houndmouth's new album, Lordy, has been out for about 5 weeks now. It's where you can find that song, Tiger Blood. Brand new from that band from New Albany, Indiana. Matt Myers of Houndmouth came and played here. Studio 92, powered by Chapman Heating and Air, just last year. And you can hear that and see that at our Studio 92 page in the WTTS app. Oh, boy. It's been a week, hasn't it? And it ain't over. Hi there, Matt Pelzer. Several counties under travel advisories. An absolute drenching over Indiana this week. We had a confirmed derecho, which is like an inland hurricane that hit northern Indiana this week. These things are kind of amazing to watch. If you get to like see a time lapse, it's like it all just happens like a storm materializes out of nowhere and just keeps building on itself. The wind and the rain and the lightning, so much lightning. These things don't happen very often, but when they do, they can be really dangerous. And I hope you're okay. And we here at 92.3 WTTS and ST Radio, we were just exchanging emails last night on how to help with the flood relief, and we're going to be rolling out a plan for that later this morning. We'll have that up in the app and the website probably later today. From 92.3 WTTS.
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8: 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Not only are officials busy with an accident closing off northbound 65 Dr. Martin Luther King Jr. Street to 38th involving a semi-trailer, they're also handling an accident northbound 65 north of the Lebanon Rest Area, along with southbound 69 at 82nd Street, plus one on the exit ramp northbound 65 leading to County Line Road. I'm Gene Shimick with TTS Traffic, powered by DreyerRibobMW.com. 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

0: 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Last year was kind of like a dream, like an unbelievable dream. Oasis is back together, touring North America? What? And you think, any minute I'm going to wake up because this can't possibly be real. The Gallagher brothers are somehow getting along and playing Champagne Supernova and all the other. Maybe they're just getting along well enough to cash the checks. I don't know. Pretty amazing that that happened last year. Who knows if it'll ever happen again? Good morning. It's Matt Pelzer. Memorable concerts, the topic at the text line today. Specifically, though, memorable concerts at the Indiana State Fair. I can't see Oasis playing the Indiana State Fair. Tamara and Mike both messaged about Kool and the Gang. Get down on it.
1: 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Get down on
0: it. If you really I looked it up. That was 1984 when that happened. Tamara says she was on the track, and it got her hooked on concerts for the rest of her life. Must have made a big impression. What about you? 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Up next, an artist who played the Hoosier Lottery Free Stage last year. 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
5: 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Need you to be patient with the following detour to get around northbound 65 and its closure. Dr. Martin Luther King Jr. Street to 38th. Traffic stopped as far back as 21st. We also have an accident in the right lane southbound 69 at 82nd Street. One on the exit ramp northbound 65 to County Line Road. Everything else like 465, 70, 74. The Sam Jones Expressway, remain quiet. 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

92.3 WTTS. It was exactly 1 year ago tomorrow that Melissa Etheridge played the Hoosier Lottery Free Stage at the Indiana State Fair. We're talking about memorable shows at the State Fair. And Scott shares a silly mishap from the 80s coming up next. First, Light Over the Hill from Noah Cyrus. Happy Friday. It's 92.3 WTTS.

0: 92.3 WTTS from REM's Life's Rich Pageant. Recorded in Brown County, Indiana, by the way. Fall on Me to kickstart a happy Friday and happy concert memories being shared at the text line this morning. Hi there, it's Matt Pelser. Specifically, memorable shows at the Indiana State Fair. Scott shared this one. He says, sometime in the early 80s, Dad and Mom took us to see Little Richard, who came running down the aisles to the stage, waving to the audience the whole way through, and then took a header right into the orchestra pit. After receiving medical attention in the pit, he jumped up and did a great set. He was a pro for sure. I mean, he was Little Richard. He was an absolute pro, consummate pro. I could just see him popping right up after the medical crew looked him over and the crowd going crazy. What about you? Memorable shows at the Indiana State Fair. Text 800-923-9887. By the way, we have something special planned for tomorrow. 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

0: 92.3 WTTS. She's So High from Tal Bachman, which fits in with this text that I got from Michael. We're talking about Indiana State Fair concert memories at the text line this morning. And Michael says, my first concert was at the State Fair. So many first concerts were at the State Fair. That's what's so cool about it. Michael says, I went and saw Bachman Turner Overdrive. Says, I believe it was 1975. I was like 11 years old. And here's where Tal Bachman comes in. Yes, he's the son of Randy Bachman, but he's also now an official member of Bachman Turner Overdrive. So when they play shows now, they give him his 3.5 minutes. At a BTO show these days, you will hear She's So High. So if they were playing the Indiana State Fair this year, you might expect to hear that. But as it turns out, they're not. Maybe next year. I don't know. State Fair concert memories. Text yours to 800-923-9887. And tomorrow, make sure you spend a little time here, because all day tomorrow we're playing full album sides. We did this for Record Store Day earlier this year, and we had so much fun with it, we had to do it again. Album Side Saturday, for no other reason than it was just way too much fun to only do once a year. No shuffle, no skip, just complete album sides, one after another. 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
9: 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Eastbound 70 has reported an accident blocking the left lane approaching 465. 465 from the south side is beginning to build. Eastbound approaching Arlington Avenue, remaining front and center with that closure due to an overturned semi-trailer. Northbound 65, 70 north split to 38th Street. I'm Gene Schimmick with TTS Traffic, powered by DryRyanBoBMW.com. 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

92.3 WTTS, My Hero from Foo Fighters. On a soggy Friday morning, but it's cool, man. Matt Pelzer. In less than an hour, we're going to do a special thing that we do on Fridays now called the Legal Lyric, where we take an iconic song and translate the opening lyrics into legalese. If you can decipher the song, if you can determine the song title and be the first to do so, then you'll win a $50 Giordano's gift card. So we'll have that for you coming up at around 8:40. Big Yellow Taxi from Counting Crows on 92.3 WTTS.

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92.3 WTTS. Sometimes we'll tell ourselves anything but the truth. Fool's Gold from Buffalo Traffic Jam. Matt Pelzer, Outlaw Music Festival tickets coming up at 8:20, my last pair. And Indiana State Fair concert memories at the text line. Gina's got one, her first concert. We'll hear from Gina coming up in two songs. If Only, No Rain. Boy, wouldn't that be nice. Blind Melon, 92.3 WTTS.

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0: 92.3 WTTS. When the world is running down, you make the best of what's still around, says the police. It's kind of like the Indiana State Fair. Everything could be going south, and you step in there, and the only objective is to have a little fun. We're sharing concert memories from the Indiana State Fair at the text line this morning. Who'd you see?
1: Casey and the Sunshine Band.
0: Oh, my goodness. Casey, when did they play?
1: Dude, I'm going to say maybe 78. I was young.

0: years old, and I'm an old goat now.
1: You still remember it, though.
0: Oh, I do. It was a blast. First concert of my life.
1: First concert ever. Casey and the Sunshine Band at the Indiana State Fair. Right on. Good for you. What's your name?
0: Yep. I am Gina.
1: Gina. Thanks for sharing that.
0: All right, Rockstar. You try not to float away.
1: Right on. You're the best. Appreciate you, Gina.
0: Thank you. You have a good day, buddy.
1: You too. Bye-bye. Gina calling me baby. Oh, and she was 1 year off, 79. Big whoop. Indiana State Fair concert memories at the text line, 800-923-9887. Don't forget, I have Outlaw Music Festival tickets coming up next. 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
16: 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Scattered slowdowns notwithstanding on 465, 69, 70, 74, 37 in the Sam Jones Expressway. Our focus resides along northbound 65, who remains closed to deal with a much earlier overturned semi-trailer, 70 North Split to 38th Street. Along with that, the closure of the exit ramp northbound 65 to County Line Road. Traffic stopped Main Street to the scene. 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
1: Yes, yes, it's ticket time. I have one more pair of Outlaw Music Festival tickets. This is Willie Nelson and family. Don was Sierra Hull, the Avett Brothers, next Sunday, the 23rd. At Ruoff Music Center. If you would like to go for free, you just need to be caller 10 right now, 800-923-WTTS. Good luck. And later this hour, The Legal Lyric. The very first song we did for The Legal Lyric was, of course, Rocket Man. Elton John, 92.3 WTTS.

0: 92.3 WTTS plastic cigarette from Zach Bryan, and a winner for these Outlaw Music Festival tickets. Who's this?
1: Denise,
0: you got the tickets. You got Outlaw Music Festival tickets. Willie Nelson, you're going to see Willie.
1: Awesome. Okay, thanks for being amazing.
0: Thank you so much for doing the same. Bye-bye, Denise.
1: You're welcome.
0: Amazing's a little much, but I appreciate that, Denise. Stand by for the Legal Lyric, by the way, coming up at 8:40. And good riddance from Green Day now on 92.3 WTTS.

92.3 WTTS. Let's go indeed, boss. Bruce, glory days. Matt Pelzer. Hope your Friday's going great. And I have a new contest coming up called The Legal Lyric. People are going crazy over this, where we translate iconic opening song lyrics into legalese. You decipher the song and be the first to call with the song title, the correct one, and you'll win a $50 Giordano's gift card. We'll do that two songs from now. Heat Waves from Glass Animals on 92.3 WTTS.

0: 92.3 WTTS. In the meantime, from Space Hog, they're going out with Fastball starting next month, I believe. Space Hog, Fastball, they're calling it Spaceball the Tour. Brilliant. Matt Pelzer. We'll take a break from the Indiana State Fair concert memories. We've been talking about those all morning at the text line. You can still do that at 800-923-9887. But right now we're going to do the legal lyric. This is a contest where we translate song lyrics into legalese, the stuff in the small print. If you think you can decipher these words, which refer to the opening lyrics in a well-known song, then get ready to call me. The first person to call with the correct answer wins a $50 Giordano's gift card. When it comes to legendary Chicago-style pizza, it's Giordano's, made with fresh ingredients and famous for every delicious bite. 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Are you ready? Here's the legal lyric. It's a short one today. Listen closely. Whereas the undersigned attests to experiencing extraordinary thermal conditions comparable to an extremely close proximity to the celestial body at its daily zenith. I'm going to do it again here. Whereas the undersigned attests to experiencing extraordinary thermal conditions comparable to an extremely close proximity to the celestial body at its daily zenith. If you can figure out the iconic opening song lyrics that legal jargon is based off of, you could win a $50 Giordano's gift card if you're the first to guess correctly. So call me right now and beat them to the punch. 800-923-WTTS. You have until 9 o'clock to get it right. Good luck. 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

0: 92.3 WTTS, Tom Petty and the Heartbreakers. Yeah, for some people, the waiting has been the hardest part. Waiting on the phone for me to answer. We just did the legal lyric. Do you know the legal lyric?
1: Oh, God, what did I just say? Smooth by Carlos Santana?
0: You got it, man. Was that too easy?
1: It was not. It was a hard one. I'll give you that.
0: Okay. All right. Well, thanks for being nice about it.
1: No problem.
0: Smooth by Santana and Rob Thomas. And
1: yeah.
0: That means you get a $50 Giordano's gift card. What's your name?
1: Right on, Austin.
0: Got you. Oh, you won the first one, didn't you?
1: I sure did.
0: Yeah.
1: I won one of them, yeah.
0: Congrats, Seth, for winning again. Thankfully for
1: Thank you,
0: that was more than a month ago, so you're eligible to pick up another
1: Sweet.
0: One. Have you spent that one yet? Did you go to Giordano's and get
1: I
0: some dinner?
1: I have not. I had another buddy that won, and he said he spent his, and it was amazing. So,
0: well, now you got $100 to spend
1: out.
0: There.
1: Yeah, I'm balling out. I might get some for my work. We'll see.
0: All right. Well, you don't have to share.
1: Okay, I'll tell him you said I don't have to share.
0: Austin, you're all set.
1: All right, I appreciate you, man. You have a good one.
0: You too. Whereas the undersigned attests to experiencing extraordinary thermal conditions comparable to an extremely close proximity to the celestial body at its daily zenith. Maybe a little too easy. Man, it's a hot one, like 7 inches from the midday sun. Smooth from Santana and Rob Thomas. 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

92.3 WTTS, Rain Me In, Sam Fender and Olivia Dean. And we've got a diva waiting on the line here. She's not a diva because she's like high maintenance or anything. She's just way too cool. She works at the Nashville Big Woods store. This week's Circle City Savings. And it'll work at any Big Woods, not just the Nashville. But Christina comes on to talk about what's going on just in time for fall at Big Woods before we drop that gift certificate at 9:35. Fly Like an Eagle from Steve Miller Band on 92.3 WTTS.

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0: 92.3 WTTS, a sound that is all too familiar after this week. Thunder from Imagine Dragons. By the way, we are going to be joining with the flood relief efforts. We're going to have a load of information on how you can help out. That'll be coming probably later today to the WTTS app or WTTSFM.com. My name's Matt Pelzer. Time once again for another Circle City Savings. This is where we offer up a half-off deal to a great dining experience somewhere in central Indiana. And in this case, it's several somewheres, I guess. Big Woods. How many locations now? Joining me now is Christina from the Nashville store. Hi, Christina.
1: Hello. How are you?
0: I'm doing okay. So I've had a lot of pizza down there. You got some kind of pizza challenge coming up, or is it happening now? What's going on?
1: We do. We're getting ready to launch it, so you're the first one to know. It's going to be a 28-inch pizza, which is enormous.
0: Yeah, that's big.
1: That's 615 square inches of pizza, so just you can wrap your head around that one. And we're going to have the option for either a solo challenge or a team challenge. So the team would just be a team of two, or one person by themselves. One person gets an hour, the team gets 30 minutes. If they eat the whole pizza, they're gonna end up on the Wall of Fame. And if they don't, well, they've got a lot of leftovers to take with them.
0: You still have to pay for it if you do it?
1: If they eat the whole thing, it's paid for. If they don't win the challenge, then yep,
0: well,
1: they
0: then,
1: get
0: yeah.
1: Well,
0: then yeah, I mean, if you don't win, you gotta pony up. 28-inch pizza, you got a pan big enough for that, wow. I think I could probably pull that off, but I say that now. We'll just have to see.
1: Maybe you come on over and we'll see.
0: You're in Nashville. Maybe after a big hike at Brown County. Maybe if I work up an appetite doing that. I mean, okay, so you're in Nashville. I don't know. Fall is kind of right around the corner. I imagine it gets busy there.

0: on that time?
1: It does, for sure. We're getting really excited about it. We've got some event spaces coming up, so that's really fun. And we're adding on, you know, to our seating and what we're able to hold here. So it's a really fun time, and the day goes by fast.
0: Always packed at the Nashville Big Woods. And this gift certificate that is good for $50 and only costs you $25 will work at any Big Woods, not just Nashville. And Christina has been my guest. Christina, thank you very much for your time. And I'll be in there to take a crack at that pizza.
1: We'll be waiting for you.
0: Thank you. All right. Yeah. A $50 gift certificate for just $25 about to go up at 9:35 from 92.3 WTTS.
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11: 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Northbound 65 traffic remains closed off to deal with an overturned semi-trailer between the 70 North Split and 38th Street. We also had the exit ramp closed due to an accident northbound 65 to County Line Road. Westbound 70 alike on the off-ramp to northbound 65. That exit ramp, it too is shuttered, and whose nearly 30-minute delay reaches Emerson Avenue. I'm Gene Shimick with TTS Traffic, powered by DryerRyanBoBMW.com. 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

92.3 WTTS. You better put that thing back, man. She's going to notice that's missing. That's her halo every morning. Sugar Ray. Matt Pelster, I have some tickets to Tedeschi Truck Span and Alabama Shakes. I'll give these away at around 9:40. And the Revivalists just put out a new album called Get It Honest. Here's Heartstop. 92.3 WTTS. Happy Friday.

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You give a little bit, we'll give a little bit. 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That goes up at 9:35, so we're just minutes away. That one always goes fast. I'm just letting you know. Mrs. Robinson from the Lemonheads, 92.3 WTTS.

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0: 92.3 WTTS, come as you are. We don't care. It's radio. We can't see you anyway. Nirvana. Hi there. Matt Pelster. Happy Friday. I have my last pair of Tedeschi Trucks Band in Alabama Shakes tickets right now, but I do have some good news. We are going to give away some more next week. Pete will have them on the midday show at 12:20 every day next week. Plus, we still have a bunch in the VIP room. So if you don't win these from me right now, there will be more chances ahead of next Saturday's concert at Ruoff Music Center. Be caller 10 right now, 800-923-WTTS. Good luck.
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92.3 WTTS, Jimmy Cliff, ever the optimist. It's going to rain for at least another hour over central Indiana. My name's Matt Pelser. Congrats to Rich from Indy. He's going to Tedeschi Truck Span and Alabama Shakes next Saturday. It will not be your last chance to win these tickets. I have these, well, Pete will have these all next week at around 12:20 for the show happening next Saturday at Ruoff Music Center. Can't stop. Chili Peppers. 92.3 WTTS.

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2: Here's my final serenade. Here's a gun and here's a blade. Here's a picture that I saved for too long.

92.3 WTTS Spirits from the Strumbellas. You rearrange those letters, you get umbrellas. We've seen a lot of that this week. On a serious note, though, I mean, it has

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92.3 WTTS. Don't stop. It'll soon be here Saturday. But let's not get ahead of ourselves. Let's savor Friday, shall we? 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

92.3 WTTS. We could have had it all rolling in the deep. Adele, Matt Pelser, I'm about to give away lunch. Honey Baked Ham. It's not just for the holidays. You can get lunch there, and I'll give away a gift card for Honey Baked Ham. Good for lunch. Good for a couple lunches, let's be honest. Coming up in three songs, Running Down a Dream from Tom Petty. 92.3 WTTS.

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0: 92.3 WTTS. The fruits of an obsessive man's labor. There she goes from The Laws. Lee Mavers, who wrote that song, just absolutely tried and tried and tried to get it perfect. And what he didn't know is that it was perfect. But, you know, you spend too much time with something and it's never going to look right. Even though it was pop perfection, he still wasn't happy with it. But it became the defining song of his and The Laws' career. But some songs, you know, were never meant to stand alone. They were meant to be heard exactly where the artist put them, in between other songs. This Saturday, we're playing complete album sides, one after another. No shuffle, no skip. An album side Saturday, tomorrow, all day from 92.3 WTTS, spun to you by Althoff Home Central Indiana for all the ways you live. We've got details right there in the WTTS app. My name's Matt Pelzer, and I also have lunch for you right now. Thanks for sticking around and trying to win lunch from Honey Baked Ham, because they're also a lunch place. You can stop in and get a sandwich. And you will do so after you win this $25 gift certificate for me right now if you're caller 10, 800-923-WTTS. Good luck.
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11: Towards the end of my high school years, I started getting into drugs. I was shooting up heroin, completely lost. And one day, I'm kind of just reflecting on my life, and I realized like I was separated from God. The sacrifice of Jesus on the cross lit up for me. Even though all of us are sinners, Jesus loves us, and that's why he provided the sacrifice for our sins. Once I gave my life to Christ, everything changed. I actually crave and long to live in righteousness, not to earn God's favor, but in thankfulness for what he did for me.
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92.3 WTTS, Tears for Fears. Yeah, everybody wants to rule the world until the responsibility hits you. And then when you screw up, you get a song like Heavy Foot written about you. This is Monrovia. My name's Matt Pelzer. Pete, it's all yours. Hey, have a great weekend, okay? It's 92.3 WTTS.

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92.3 WTTS Smash Mouth with All Star. And when that came out in 1999, it was absolutely everywhere. In fact, it was used in three different movies that year. Mystery Men, the first Shrek film, and the movie Rat Race, where they appeared as themselves performing the song at the end of the movie. I'm Pete Kilmer. Good morning. Now, one of the nation's largest single-day art fairs is also Indiana's nicest day. It's the 50th

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92.3 WTTS Green Day with Holiday. And today's a little bit of a holiday for Green Day fans. If you're a fan of the band, they've got a new movie in theaters today called Nimrods. It's a movie that Billy Joe helped co-write, and it's about a young punk rock band who think they're going to be opening up for Green Day on New Year's Eve, but they're a little bit mistaken. His son Jacob wrote the music for the punk rock band in the movie. Seems like a little bit of a family affair for the movie Nimrods. Now, another band that's always keeping busy, I wouldn't be surprised if they've got a new album out by the end of this year. This is Goose from their latest, Big Modern. It's good to be on 92.3 WTTS.

92.3 WTTS, Edie Brickell with What I Am. She's currently out on tour with her husband, Paul Simon. Now, the weather today is still going to be a little challenging as thunderstorms are moving out of the area, high of about 84 degrees. We're still under some flood warnings for Indianapolis and a lot of the surrounding towns and areas around Indy. If you see standing water on the road, try not to drive through it. You don't know how big the pothole is or how damaged the road might be. If you can avoid it, please do so. From the self-titled album, it's Hozier with From Eden on 92.3 WTTS.

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0: 92.3 WTTS. It's the Goo Goo Dolls with Iris. Now, we're just a few hours away from the kickoff of the weekend as Crystal officially starts it at 5 p.m. today, continuing that 20-plus year tradition of playing the shanty. And she's going to be doing it out at the Raskiller Beer Garden today, weather permitting, of course. If you want to find out how you can join Crystal out at the Raskiller Beer Garden, you can check all that information out on the WTTS app.
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1: Inspired by the peace symbol as inspiration for that particular song. 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We're going to be featuring some of the best songs that were never singles. They were on the same side of the album as the songs you already know. So we're going to be playing complete album sides, one after another. We're not going to shuffle. We're not going to skip. It's going to be album side Saturday, this Saturday, August 15th, right here on 92.3 WTTS. 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

92.3 WTTS, Queen and David Bowie with Under Pressure. Now it's time to put a little pressure on you to be calling number 10 right now to go see the Wood Brothers August 20th at Brown County Music Center. Be calling number 10, 1-800-923-9887. And if you're caller 10, you're going to get those tickets, so good luck. Can't wait to see these guys out at Everwise August 29th. 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

92.3 WTTS Everlastin', What It's Like, from the album Whitey Ford Sings the Blues. Air Indiana Fever, they are in action later on tonight. Tip-off 7:30 down at Gainbridge Fieldhouse as they take on the Dallas Wings. Now, if you're going to stay home, you can watch it on the ION Network. So good luck to the Fever. John Mellencamp took to social media thanking everybody who came out for the Greatest Hits Tour. What a great show out at Ruff a few weeks ago. Hopefully you were out there. It's John Mellencamp and ROCK in the USA. 92.3 WTTS.

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92.3 WTTS, Sam Fender and Olivia Dean with perhaps the biggest song that they're ever going to have, especially over in England, because it's been number one over there for 21 weeks. That thing is smashing records over in England. And it's doing pretty well over here in America as well. I'm going to give you details about our Rock to Read show. We'll hear from Matchbox 20 right now, Tom Petty. That won't back down on 92.3 WTTS.

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Now, we are just a little over a month away from our WTTS Rock to Read show. 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

92.3 WTTS, Noah Cyrus with Light Over the Hill. And that song marks the first time she's done a song for a movie soundtrack. She's checked that off her bucket list. It was for the movie Reminders of Him that is streaming on Peacock right now. Now, in the 1970s, of course, Elton John was one of the biggest stars in music. And, of course, like many of the stars of the 1970s, they made their way through The Muppet Show. There's a fun performance of Elton John and the Muppets performing Benny and the Jets that you can see out there on the socials. It's Benny and the Jets on 92.3 WTTS.

92.3 WTTS, The Wallflowers with The Difference. And that album is celebrating its 30th anniversary this year, so The Wallflowers are doing a 30th anniversary tour celebrating that record. Now, later on today, The Weeknd is officially going to get started at 5 o'clock with Crystal McKenzie, as she is going to be out at the Raskeller Beer Garden, and she's continuing that 20-plus year tradition of playing the shanty. So join Crystal out at the Raskeller. If you need more details about it, check it out. It's on the WTTS app. Lord Huron with Nothing I Need, 92.3 WTTS.

0: 92.3 WTTS Pearl Jam with Even Flow off their debut album, 10. 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

92.3 WTTS Snow Patrol and Chasing Cars from the album Eyes Open. Now, lead singer Gary Lightbody said as he was writing songs for the album, he wrote 10 in one night. And he said 9 of them were terrible, but the only good one I had was Chasing Cars. I hope you have a great day. I'm Pete Kilmer. Crystal's going to be here shortly. She's got your chance to win tickets at 5:20 to go see camp. I hope you have a great weekend. It's The Verve with Bittersweet Symphony on 92.3 WTTS.

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2: The Lumineers from Studio 92. So proud when these gigantic bands, you know, we have the bragging rights because they usually pop in here at the beginning of their careers. And no exception here. The Lumineers came walking in. Yep, we heard Ho-Hey and all the good stuff. But when they slow it down with something like this, man, it is just a once-in-a-lifetime opportunity. And that opportunity is right there awaiting your arrival in the VIP room on the WTTS app. Let's go with Flowers in Your Hair. 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
3: When we were younger, we thought everyone was on our side. And we grew a little and romanticized the time I saw flowers in your hair. It takes a boy to live, takes a man.

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1: Here's my final serenade. Here's a gun and here's a blade. Here's a picture that I saved for too long.

0: 92.3 WTTS, and what a song. It's Mumford & Sons from their Prize Fighter album, and Chris Stapleton with the collaboration there. Here, and here we are in the center of the universe again, the flooding universe, as it were. We've already seen Muncie on NBC Nightly News. This morning on the Today Show, we were the lead news story. Once again, here in central Indiana, severe flooding taking place, and especially in Hamilton County today. The White River could exceed over 20 feet tonight. I'm hearing maybe even 23.5 or something like that. State Road 19 in Noblesville is completely shut down. The rising water continues to rise, and let me tell you, it's heavy. When it gets to you and a boat is coming down your street to rescue you, you get in with your animals and you let them evacuate you. Rescues are taking place right now in Hagerstown, Connersville, Cambridge City, and Northern Hamilton County. We'll keep you up to date. You keep it here. 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

0: 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Now, when they've done this before Green Day, they were getting ready for like a big concert, you know, announcement. Now they're actually doing cover songs from as the Cover-Ups. I don't know if they're just having fun or getting ready to make a big concert and, you know, album announcement, but wouldn't that be cool? I am Crystal McKenzie. I'm telling you something else that's pretty cool. 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

92.3 WTTS, another one bites the dust. Of course, it's Queen. Did you know John Deacon, the bass player of Queen, he had a degree in electrical engineering, and then Roger Taylor, he studied biology. And then, oh, you have an art and graphic design degree from Freddie Mercury, and Brian May, oh, his was in physics, his degree. Smart cats who became Queen. I'm Crystal McKenzie. Gigi Perez has joined our friends from Mount Joy, and it is the latest from Mount Joy. This is so very good. In the middle on 92.3 WTTS.

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92.3 WTTS. My goodness, the great divide. And Noah Kahan speaking our language today, or at least singing our language. We've got some problems in northern Hamilton County. That advisory, that a travel advisory out earlier this morning, that has now turned into a travel watch. So only to and from work, and only in case of an emergency do you want to be on the road in northern Hamilton County today, where State Road 19 is shut down from rising water. And then we have over 30 road closures in that area. So take all the precautions, pay attention to your phone, and let's get through this set of music. My goodness, here's a good one. This will take your mind off the weather. Chris Isaac, Wicked Game. It's 92.3 WTTS.

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92.3 WTTS. That's the Foo Fighters and Everlong. And you got to love everything they put out. You know, think about this. Prince decided to cover the Foo Fighters when he was asked to do the... And this is when the Colts won the Super Bowl, but he was asked to play the Super Bowl halftime show. It was one of the greatest ever. And he did some cover music, one from Hendrix. And

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92.3 WTTS, the state of Indiana has turned into a statewide disaster, has been declared a statewide disaster. And Incubus singing our song there, Drive Around the Water Today. Turn around, don't drown. State Road 19 in Noblesville is completely shut down in both directions. Rising water could crest the White River at 20 feet in Noblesville or higher tonight. And over 30 road closures. Only drive if you have to. And for crying out loud, thank you for keeping it here on the music. We'll take our mind off it in one way or another, won't we? 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

92.3 WTTS Hour headliner for WTTS Rock to read this year. Big Head Todd and the Monsters, Thursday the 17th of September in the beautiful, maybe the most beautiful room to actually hold a concert, I think, in central Indiana, is the Marat Theater at Old National Center, as I like to call it, the Pink Room. Proceeds benefiting our Indianapolis Public Library Foundation, so get your tickets now for WTTS Rock to Read. Right there they are on the WTTS app. Let's keep this set of music going and Lose Control with Teddy Swims. It's 92.3 WTTS.

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0: 92.3 WTTS Linger. Did you know Dolores wrote that for her first love? Which makes it even more special. Once you start really getting into these songs, my goodness, just fell in love with that voice the very first time I heard it. The day she died, I remember crying for an entire week over that. Like, really, seriously, took that one to heart. But Dolores O'Riordan, of course, of the Cranberries, wrote that about her first love. Linger. I'm Crystal McKenzie, and yeah, these rain showers are lingering, and I hate to tell you, in northern Hamilton County, we are in trouble. Looks like a travel watch is in effect, so only drive to and from work or in case of an emergency over 30 road closures. And by the way, State Road 19 shut down in both directions right there in Noblesville. And by, oh, here's another one. State Road 38 shut down right at State Road 32 in Noblesville. So they're all starting to shut down. Only travel if you need to. We'll keep you up to date here on 92.3 WTTS.
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19: 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Better news on I-65 northbound. Accident now cleared between the North Split and 38th Street. It was an overturned semi. I-70 westbound exit ramp is closed with that earlier crash, and crews are working to reopen the exit ramp. East side, I-465 southbound heavy traffic. I-70 to Brookville Road. I-65 northbound slow. Southport Road to I-465. I'm Tom Beck with TTS Traffic, powered by DreyerReinboldBMW.com. 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

92.3 WTT as an Into the Atmosphere. You went with them a couple of weeks ago, huh? Train and Meet Virginia. It was 25 years into the atmosphere. The tour stopping at Ruoff, rain or shine, Train puts on the show of a lifetime. They truly do. Imagine Dragons as we continue inside of a solid set of music and heading right into our hour-long music block at 4:30. How about Natural? 92.3 WTTS.

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1: 92.3 WTTS. Look at us inching up on that hour-long music block. I just love this time of day every Friday. Oh, you know what? 5 o'clock. Brass Geller, that's where we're going to be. That was Buffalo Traffic Jam, and one of my favorite jams right now, out of Bozeman and Montana State University. That is Fool's Gold, and a couple of guys by the name of Frankie Cassidy. Cool name, isn't it? And Nate Ross. More where that came from, I absolutely promise you. That's a band, everybody's got their eyes on them right now. It's Crystal McKenzie, No Doubt, Just a Girl, as we continue. What a Set of Music, 92.3 WTTS.

93 WTTS, using Peter Tosh's voice in that one too, Bob Marley and the Wailers. And jamming, it is Crystal McKenzie, and we're doing just that. Head right into the hour-long music block. And look at the revival is back with new music. David Shaw wrote it, and he says it's about when you're trying to make a decision, go with what your heart is telling you. Heart Stop, new from the Revivalist, 92.3 WTTS.

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0: 92.3 WTTS, another one written for Patty Boyd. They're all written for her, all the good songs. Of course, that's Eric Clapton and Layla. What else did he write for her? Wonderful Tonight. And I don't know about you, but I used to sit and think he wrote it for me. Crystal McKenzie. How about a whole album side of Eric Clapton? See, that's what we're probably going to do tomorrow. I have not seen the list yet, but this is going to be good. It is world-class rock and a whole album at a time. Album Side Saturday. It starts tomorrow. Spun to you by Altoff Homes, Central Indiana. For all the ways you live, details are right there on the WTTS app, and we'll see you tomorrow for Album Side Saturday. And I'll see you right around the corner for the hour-long music block, my friend. It's next. 92.3 WTTS.
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9: 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I-65 northbound, a crash at Dr. Martin Luther King Jr. Street. From the north split to I-465, 10 minutes. North side, I-465 eastbound to I-69, a disabled vehicle, right lane, blocked, stop and go from Keystone Avenue. East side, I-465 northbound, stop and go, I-70 to Pendleton Pike. I-70 westbound, stop and go between Sherman Drive and the north split from I-465 to the north split, 16 minutes, a 10-minute delay. I'm Tom Beck with TTS Traffic, powered by Dreyer Reinbold BMW.com. Dreyer Reinbold BMW, located at 96 in Keystone and on US 31, 2 miles south of the Greenwood Park Mall.
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92.3 WTTS as we just begin the hour-long music block with a masterpiece from Noah Kahan. That is stick season, and the sticks are starting to pile up in the rivers. And it's causing all kinds of problems, especially in Noblesville. We'll keep you up to date. We are under a travel watch, they call it, instead of a travel advisory, just to and from work. And in case of emergencies, if they ask you to evacuate, please do. 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

0: There's a song from then. 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

WGTT has from Boy Genius, and boy is she back, Phoebe Bridgers and Lost Boys. It is the hour-long music block headed to the Shanty here very, very shortly, like we've been doing for over 20 years, only now live at the Rathskeller. And Smash Mouth, in the meantime, how about Walking on the Sun at 92.3 WGTS?

0: 92.3 WTTS, the head and the heart, ready to come out with new music that's actually a cover of something. Haven't heard it yet. Can't wait to hear it. Just heard about it. That is the head and the heart and Shake. And I'm Crystal McKenzie. I'll tell you what, a lot of people shaking in northern Hamilton County today. A State Road 19 is shut down, high water, and also State Road 32. There are so many roads, over 30 roads closed in Hamilton County today. And we'll keep you up to date with our weather and traffic throughout the day. Just keep it here. We're heading into the shanty here shortly over at the Rasskiller.
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0: Well, finally, the weekend is here, and for over 20 years, we've been playing the shanty at 5 o'clock on Friday, and today, no exception from the Rasskiller. Let's go to the shanty. Boy, we've earned it today. Welcome to the weekend. 92.3 WTTS.

0: It is 92.3 WTTS, and we are live from the Rathskeller. What a blast. Hi, Dan is here. You own this place?
1: Yes, I do.
0: Hey, who's on stage tonight? They were amazing.
1: Well, you're going to see all the way from St. John, U.S. Virgin Islands, the Housewives of St. John.
0: Whoa.
1: And then...
0: And they just did some Lou Reed on stage and mentioned Indianapolis in it.
1: They sure did. They sure did. And then we also have Jay Baker, local legend Jay Baker.
0: That's going to be... cannot wait. It's going to be the night to be here. It's a beautiful night at the Rathskeller from 92.3 WTTS.

92.3 WTTS, the Black Keys, howling for you. Are you kidding? You know, I'm getting ready to go out of the country here in a couple of weeks, and I found out that right when I am going to be in Germany, not actually here at the Rathskeller, but in Germany in a few weeks, those guys are going to be playing Cologne. So I don't think I'm going to be near Cologne, but I might make my way now that I have that information. The Black Keys, howling for you, hour-long music block, Counting Crows and Mr. Jones as we continue. It's 92.3 WTTS.

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loved him so much that they rented out the place that he lived in his studio for like a month and made a whole album the Lone Bellow did. And it's called Love Songs for Losers. Honey is off of it. It's Crystal McKenzie. We are at the Rathskeller. Going to be here till 6 o'clock. We would love to see you. Welcome to the weekend. Bonnie Raitt, something to talk about as we continue. 92.3 WTTS.

92.3 WTTS, Lone Bellow and Honey. You know, they recorded that inside of Roy Orbison's old house. We've all just been standing here talking music history. I might as well throw that one out. Roy Orbison, they love

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0: 92.3 WTTS from the Rask Killer. And we always have fun with you doing the shanty and the hour-long music block. My gosh, getting to meet all of these people, such a blast here at the Rask Killer. It's Crystal McKenzie inviting you in to WTTS Rock on the River. It's going to be here before you know it. 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
13: 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I-65 northbound before 29th Street, a disabled vehicle left lanes blocked. Stop and go from West Street from the north split to I-465, 10 minutes. North side slow, I-465 eastbound, Ellisonville Road to I-69. North side, I-69 southbound stop and go, 106th Street to 82nd Street due to an earlier crash. East side stop and go, I-465 northbound, I-72, I-69. I'm Tom Beck with TTS Traffic, powered by DreyerReinboldBMW.com. DreyerReinboldBMW, located at 96 and Keystone and at US 31, 2 miles south of the Greenwood Park Mall.
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0: 92.3 WTTS, and yeah, we are talking about Vance Joy, their missing piece. There's probably a missing piece around the house today if you are in Hamilton County, as we are under a state of emergency in all of Hamilton County right now. This is really from the commissioner's office. More than 30 roads are now closed due to flooding and major routes. We're talking State Road 37 closed north of State Road 32, right there in Noblesville. All of State Road 19 closed, and that's between Logan Street and Field Drive in Noblesville. 31 is closed near Tipton, and we are in a state of emergency. Again, flooding is taking place in northern Hamilton County. Keep it here. We'll try to keep you up to date throughout the night, but what you really want to do is keep that phone close. Your county will let you know. These emergency management people are doing an amazing job at letting you know if you should evacuate, and once you get the order, please don't hesitate. Again, we'll keep you up to date here at 92.3 WTTS.
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20: 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I-69 southbound stop at 106th Street to 82nd Street due to an earlier crash. West side, I-465 north out of 10th Street, an accident, right lanes blocked. Also a crash at 38th Street, left lanes blocked. Stop and go from I-74, from I-70 to I-865, 23 minutes. East side stop and go, I-465 northbound, I-70 to I-69. I-70 westbound stop and go, Emerson Avenue to the north split. I-70 eastbound stop and go, Harding to the south split. I'm Tom Beck with TTS Traffic, powered by TryYourRyboltBMW.com. 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

92.3 WTTS. Don't you just love a good natural disaster? That's anything but right there. Mumford & Sons. And, of course, Chris Stapleton helping out Mumford & Sons. That's called Here. It's from the Prize Fighter album from Mumford & Sons. And I know it's going to be up for awards. You know, Hozier's on that album, too, and so is Gigi Perez. It is Crystal McKenzie. I'm just a little name dropper here. Weezer, Beverly Hills, Inside of a Killer set of music, 92.3 WTTS.

0: 93 WTTS. It gave me chills the first time I heard it, and it still today gives me chills. That's from 1995. Radiohead's High and Dry, giving me chills for a different reason today. We all need to be on higher ground and feeling dry as we are under a statewide disaster declaration, and most especially there in Hamilton County. These guys from the Hamilton County State of Emergency have issued that flooding is worsening. More than 30 roads are closed due to all that flooding. State Road 37 enclosed or included with that there in Noblesville. And that's right north of State Road 32. State Road 19 also closed. That is between Logan Street and Field Street, and the rain on and off throughout the evening. So let's just try to keep this rain away. We need for this water to recede, and the emergency management people are working overtime to let you know that they are declaring a state of emergency, which gives you the ability to respond quickly and coordinate those resources and do what they need to do. They may need to evacuate, as Noblesville is looking at over 20 feet for the crest of the White River tonight. We'll keep you up to date throughout the evening. 92.3 WTTS.
1: 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Tickets are on sale now. 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
3: 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North side, I-465 northbound, crash on exit ramp to I-69. West side, a crash on I-465 northbound at 38th Street. Left lane's blocked. It's stop and go from I-74. From I-70 to I-865, 19 minutes. Stop and go traffic, I-70 westbound between Emerson Avenue and the north split. I-70 eastbound between West Street and the south split. I-65 northbound for Keystone Avenue, a crash. Two left lanes blocked. Traffic is stopped from Edgewood Avenue from I-465 to the south split. 20 minutes. I'm Tom Beck with TTS Traffic, powered by DryerReinboldBMW.com. DryerReinboldBMW, located at 96 in Keystone and on US 31, 2 miles south of the Greenwood Park Mall.
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92.3 WTTS. It's Goose and Good to Be, which is their latest. Actually, they got one more off of the Big Modern album that they just released, which is another equally cool jam session with Goose. And they all are. Every one of those little four-minute songs turns into 15, 20 on stage sometimes. And what a jam it is. Goose. Oh, gosh, I can't wait for him to come back to Central Indiana. It's Kristen McKenzie. How about Pearl Jam's Last Kiss? A nice little cover as we continue to try to get home anyway. 92.3 WTTS.

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0: 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You want to read a really cool story one of these days? Google the name Jane Bainter. She is the song that Jane says is written about, Jane Bainter. And she's also the woman they named the whole band after her, Jane's Addiction. You know she's an interesting character. Jane Bainter is her name. Go ahead, Google it, honey. And that was from your Auntie Crystal over here. Yeah, Crystal McKenzie. And things to do over at the WTTS app are so much. There's just everything to do because the Indiana State Fair is happening right now through Sunday, August 23rd. And all the food, the rides, the animals, the fun, you know, they will close on Monday. Don't forget about that. But do make your plan because only for another week, the Indiana State Fair is back. It's part of Things to Do on the WTTS app. And check out the all-new Things to Do Places to Go podcast, too. 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

92.3 WTTS. It is hard to handle. Just look at the floodwaters. It's crazy in Hamilton County. That's the Black Crows. Take care of yourself. Keep your phone charged. Keep it close. Make sure you adhere to all the warnings tonight, okay? You too, and brand new music. Lenny's next, Street of Dreams. 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

92.3 WTTS. Noah Kahn spends The Great Divide doing some emotional archaeology, distance, regret, things left unsaid. It's very productive work. Here the killers demonstrate what happens when somebody tells you one thing about your crush and your brain immediately opens 37 tabs. This is relatable. It's The Killers, Somebody Told Me, on 92.3 WTTS.

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17: Towards the end of my high school years, I started getting into drugs. I was shooting up heroin, completely lost. And one day, I'm kind of just reflecting on my life, and I realized like I was separated from God. The sacrifice of Jesus on the cross lit up for me. Even though all of us are sinners, Jesus loves us, and that's why he provided the sacrifice for our sins. Once I gave my life to Christ, everything changed. I actually crave and long to live in righteousness, not to earn God's favor, but in thankfulness for what he did for me.
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That's Beck and Sierra Farrell with Ride Lonesome. 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

92.3 WTTS, Soundgarden with Black Hole Sun. Before playlists, there were album sides, four, five, six songs, heard exactly the way artists intended. 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It's an album side Saturday on 92.3 WTTS, spun to you by Althoff Homes in Central Indiana for all the ways you live. 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

92.3 WTTS. Anthony Kiedis spends under the bridge admitting that sometimes you can be surrounded by an entire city and still feel completely alone. Human beings are very complicated. Nobody knows that better than Zach Bryan. 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And that's why we love Zach. 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